Man, a man with crystal clear mind. Gotta remind myself the reason why I keep digging. How many more debates I have to win again to win? It's so hard, so I go so hard in it. I think I got the message, so I ain't no phone ringing. Gotta remind myself the reason why I keep digging. How many more debates I have to win again to win? It's so hard.

I said, well, I'll tell you a secret one of these days. I said, it's come to me a long time ago when I was 4 years old. Whether you take my advice and what I'm seeing about you, and as Fox next, it's within yourself. You accept your own character. Express yourself.

grandma's eyes. It's all within yourself, because your spirit, God creates everybody with a different talent and a different gift. And people that were important that I could learn from, that liked me, for me,

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Little titties, not so damn pretty. Staircase in a crack Philly. Little titties in a fat kitty. Big pants and some stuffed shoes. Pop a bow, Blue's Clues.

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Oh, you lightweight lame, you lightweight weenie. I'm just keeping it real. I'm a Frisco.

0: Decisions that tell her my life. I'ma try and do the best I can my life. Cause this is my life.
1: Salut, c'est Calamine. Vous écoutez Ici Musique Hip Hop.

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1: Salut, c'est Calamine. Vous écoutez Ici Musique.
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Way down in my soul, I'm a little fool for you.